What we want to discuss here are roots out of the ghetto. This is called the Get Out of the Ghetto

stood 7 feet tall and 5 feet wide. 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She could swing an axe just as hard as he could. She used to run and help him chop all the house wood. 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

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Pulsing in our brains it comes. Coursing through our veins it comes. Crashing like a thunder roll, echoing in our very soul. Listen for it as it comes, the pure and primal sound of drums.

You gentlemen can watch when I'm scrubbing the floors, and I'm scrubbing the floors while you're gawking. And maybe if you tip in, it makes you feel swell. And it's radio water from, and it's radio hotel. And you never guess to who you're talking. Und sie wissen nicht mit wem sie reden. And then one night, it's a screaming at night, and you wonder who could that have been. And you see me kind of grinning when I'm scrubbing, and you say, what the hell, she's got to grin. You gentlemen can say, hey girl, finish the floors, get upstairs, make the beds, when you keep here. And you toss me your tips, and you look out the shift. But I'm counting your heads when I make out the beds. Cause tonight, none of you will sleep here. No, tonight, none of you will sleep here. And it's a night, and you wonder who's not kicking up a row. And you see me kind of looking at the window, and you say, what she's got to stare at now. The ship, the black freight tide, comes closer in the harbor, shooting guns from the bow. You gentlemen can wipe off the laugh from your face. Every building in town is a flat one. This whole stinking place will be damned to the ground. Only this cheap hotel standing up safe and sound. And you wonder why the hell spared that one. You wonder why the hell spared that one. All the night through with a noise that you do. You wonder who's that person who's up there. And you see me kind of stepping in the morning looking nice.

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It matters little whether we call him Allah, Buddha, Christ or Jehovah. He belongs equally to us all.

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He sold used office furniture out there on San Fernando Road and assumed a $30,000 loan at 15.25% and put a down payment on a little two-bedroom place. His wife was a spent piece of used jet trash, made good Bloody Marys, kept her mouth shut most of the time, had a little chihuahua named Carlos that had some kind of skin disease and was totally blind. They had a thoroughly modern kitchen, self-cleaning oven, the whole bit. Frank drove a little sedan. They were so happy. One night, Frank was on his way home from work. He stopped at the liquor store, picked up a couple of Mickey's Big Mouths, drank him in the car on the way to the Shell station. Got a gallon of gas and a can. Drove home, doused everything in the house, torched it. Parked across the street laughing, watching it burn. All Halloween orange and chimney red. And Frank put on a top 40 station.

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0: be higher, higher. Right in the pure space, not to love the pure is a great disgrace. So be higher, higher. Right in the pure space. When her Goebbels says, be all the world in space, be higher, higher. Right in her Goebbels space. When her Goering says, he'll never bomb this place, be higher, higher. Right in her Goering space. Are we not the Superman? Are you pure Superman?
1: Yeah, we are Superman.
2: Super duper Superman.
0: Is this not

We Indians are part of the American dream. More than faces on coins, more than names on maps, more than Jim Thorpe, Billy Mills, and aftermath tales of Ira Hayes, and other Native veterans who vomited face down in 100 proof red, white, and blue. Even Geronimo. And more than the Tall Chief sisters, who pirouetted stages to world renown. More than Osage Call Curtis, who sub-reigned in the White House. There is always more. Always another side that America will not hear. Even in apartheid, you guys are the ones who really got screwed. Purges the conscience, the dark burden that colonials cannot justify by truth.

Indians are part of the American dream. More than America will deal with. More than turquoise watch bands on the Santa Fe Plaza. More than the resplendent array of spangled fancy dancers who perform in public parks. More than leukemic oil wells in Oklahoma. More than the Lord's Prayer in sign language, sign-off time on TV. More than pottery shards, arrowheads, and graveyards. More than Ivy League schools that teach Bostonian accents. More than the MLA who dissects assimilation. Quaint and colorful scenes from America's glorious past.

daily murders, suicides, land rip-offs, suicides, religious lies, suicides of Native patriots incarcerated by due process. America, your prisons brim with Native souls because our numbers are safe. And you may empathize loudly in South Africa, ethnic Russia, Afghanistan, but quietly on Turtle Island, regretfully. Besides, if it's not on TV, it doesn't exist. Not in America. We are wordless eyes that speak like looking glasses, moving screen threats of melting pots and manifest destiny, and our place in the American dream lingering like the memory that you had hoped to bury.

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And then I wonder, am I right, or is that part of our problem? 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